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0: 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It's going to be at 1396 Foreman Road for a tree blocking the roadway.
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0: 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They'll be getting a crew out to you shortly.
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0: Okay, I don't see squad. Did they clear?

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0: 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Can you put in for the dog warden to come speak to him about the incident also? I'll be 33.
1: 2108.

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1: Go ahead, 193 and 6.
0: It's going to be a 2020 Adams, Adams Road, 2820 Adams Road. Her boyfriend's with hands on her. 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Thank you.

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1: Yeah, you get back.
0: Copy. 420, can you transfer me to that?
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1: 420. 27, Foundry.
0: 2120.
2: /140/131. Go ahead, go ahead. He wants those spotlights off.
1: Copy.
0: Roncola Avenue. 6013-6013 Roncola Avenue. Caller, Keith Black is harassing him. Caller stating the male's been harassed. He just left.

0: 434. 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
1: I'm en route.
0: I copy. 2122.

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0: The male, Marquise Black, is clear of warrants. Do you copy 434?
1: Sorry, we're not.

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Have a dispatch, is 2132.

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0: Apparently the other half of this didn't bother to remain here. The residents here say that there hasn't been any problem with him over here.
2: 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As of

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0: What's the 34's name?
1: Adelina.
0: Stand by.

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1: 2142.

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Penny Dispatch 2, Andover and Wayne, your need to respond is 766507, Williamsville Township, for a brush fire caused by wires down. Trees are next to the house. Your time notification, 2204.

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0: dispatch, Windsor Fire, need a response, 6053-0-86, 6053-0-86, Windsor Township for a 45-year-old female who's sick and throwing up. 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

0: 36, Austinburg.
1: It's going to be at the vacant motel, 1715 State Route 534 North, 1715 State Route 534 North. BC stating that mail tried to break into there and state the mail is now sitting outside the door. Says we're in room 111.
2: Copy, I'll be en route. Which hotel did you say that was at?
1: Newly renovated hotel for Spire. It's showing as vacant and CAD, but it's no longer the vacant motel. It's at 1 5 6

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0: Everything checks okay here. According to the manager, it was a miscommunication with a double booked room. You can show us 33.
1: I copy 2236.

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Twenty 37.

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0: 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I'm gonna get it.
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0: advising there is a 9 pending in District 4, Hartsgrove, for a noise complaint.
1: Okay.
0: 2250.

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1: Phone number is going to be 1601018. He is put it on their list. It is arcing and parking within the tree. No wires are down at this time. 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
0: You can show us in service returning. It really only arcs and spurts when the wind blows, so whenever they check that out. No hazardous effect.
1: I copy, 2316, hopefully it won't stop.

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0: In route to Western County Court.
1: That's received. 2326.

0: on the SO4. Got 20. I'll be 33. Go ahead with that other one, Hartsgrove.
1: Received 5484, State Route 534. It's 5484, State Route 534. It's between 6 and Summers. Caller's reporting that there's been loud music going on and a sports car engine revving in the garage at this location.
0: Copy. En route from 5.
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0: 604 to North Kingsville. Go ahead. Need you to start to assist 741 for a burglary in progress, 598 West Main Road, 598 West Main, between East Center and Indian Street. They currently have a suspect on the ground. 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Break. Go ahead. They advise that a male was pepper sprayed, and they're requesting EMS.
1: Copy. You can show me, Ralph.
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0: Go ahead.
1: Returns to registered owner of the vehicle, Bethany Saxa, 25-year-old female, off Mayburn Barclay Road in Kinsman, Trumbull County. She's a valid Class D Delta operator. She's clear. Plates good on the vehicle also.

0: 358 SO4. I'll be out with him. Did you have the readback info for him?
1: Yeah, I did. I'm not sure if he copied it. Do you need me to re-advise it again?
0: Negative. He advised together.
1: All right, copy that. 046. I'll show you.

0: 358, be advised, took a silent open line 91, craft me cab at 3150 Rin Valley Avenue from a cell phone. No answer on call back, no sign of the distress, no history with the number since 2023.
1: 358 copies, we'll find that till we're finished here.
0: Copy that, 051.

0: 358 and so forth.
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0: We'll be 33, 10 routes per hour made. I need a follow-up 91 on that one.
1: Negative. We weren't able to make any answer on callback. We haven't heard anything else.
0: I copy. I'm going to 19 the supervisory staff so they can do their normal head count. We'll check the exterior and go from there.
1: Copy that, 058. And the phone number is in the call, if that helps, like, down for a minute.

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0: 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We'll be 3-3.
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1: Okay, 9127.

0: I'm Jefferson 393. Mm-hmm.
1: First squad's going to be dispatched out to the healthcare center, room 408, for a 80-year-old male patient changing mental status for your information.

Okay, that's pitch to Jefferson Rescue. Respond Jefferson Healthcare, 222 East Beach Street, room 408 for an 8-year-old male change in mental status. Okay, that's pitch to Jefferson Rescue. Respond Jefferson Healthcare, room 408 for an 8-year-old male change in mental status. 7-1 29.

0: cars Volvo from OSP for a vehicle traveling eastbound on 990 at a high rate of speed during Marist, Massachusetts registration. 5 Frank David Yankee 43. That's 5FDY43. This vehicle is being tracked by U.S. Marshals. We come across the vehicle and we're asked to stop and hold. It's a 2025 black SUV Mazda. Rental car to EAN Holdings. SO4 clear at 207. Is approaching, or just went past 193 from their last target.
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0: 206.
1: 436.

0: 1634, I know you were out of position. Just an update for you. This individual is now in PA at this time. Pennsylvania State Police has been made aware they're out of our jurisdiction. You can disregard that follow up.
1: Four 16 at the 231.

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0: Taco Bell on Sidley Court, Austinburg, for a hold of alarm coming from the keypad.
2: 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I'll take it.
0: Copy, Alpha John, 215.

0: 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Everything checks okay. 33.
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1: Inbound to 223 Jefferson Street, number 1. Requesting to speak to you about something she observed while she was at ARMC.
0: Four twenty,
1: go ahead.
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0: 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I'd be clear the scene, 625 with evidence in 47.
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0: 282-785193. 282-785193.
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0: 284-84-8133.
1: Copy. They're both clear attachment call. First one's your PC, second one is subject.
0: Copy, thank you.
1: You're welcome. 611.
2: 393 SO4.
1: 393.
2: 33.
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0: 33.
1: 674. SO4 to 443. Traffic for 443. Yeah, you need checkups at all out there?
2: Negative.
1: All right, I copy 618. 427 checkup.
2: Okay.
1: 618.

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1: 427?
0: Oak Unit 33.
1: Copy that, 632.

0: Defense Jefferson Fire, Jefferson Rescue, respond to the Asheville County Auto Title Department, 2 West Walnut Street, 2 West Walnut, coming in as a general fire alarm activation. County Dispatch, 6. Jefferson
1: 393.
0: Just for your information, fire and EMS going up the Auto Title Department on West Walnut Street for a fire alarm activation.
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1: 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Four one, SL4, kind of the west door. 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
1: Go ahead.
0: Appears nobody's here. Doors are secured. Nothing showing at this time. We'll be 2740 responding.
1: Alarm company did not specify as of this time, no.
0: Copy.

0: 749.
1: Have a call off party for this location. Everything here is locked up and secured. None of the alarms going off.
0: 645.

0: 400, 421.
1: County Junction 400, do you have traffic?
0: That's 429, and that's the response.
1: County 409, do you want Jefferson Fire Department to respond?
0: I don't think they're needed. That's up to their discretion. Okay. County will cancel. There's no alarms, no strobes, nothing.
2: Three sounds like fire is going to be clearing out. Is there okay to clear you from the call?
3: It's 42, Brick.
2: Go ahead.
3: What's going around the section of buildings nearest the autopilot? I'm inside a, appears to be the probation office, adult probation, with an unsecured rear door. I'm checking.
2: You copy? 647.

0: Charlie.
1: Morning.
0: Tech was up inside. There's no issues. We'll be clear returning.
1: Negative issues. We're returning 650.

0: 393 as well.
1: Go on.
0: Get you to the rescue type to somebody inside of title bureau. They didn't know what was going on. Everything checked okay. You canceled fire.
1: Copy that.

send me Jeffrey Matthew. Give me a mass assignment. East Jefferson Street, apartment number 1. For a 64-year-old female with heart issues, patient 654.

0: 419 Charlie.
1: 419.
0: We've been canceled by the caller. We'll be clear, Richard.
2: 659.

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0: 790 copies to wait for a partner. We'll be en route. Do you have any other details on it?
1: Negative. The female was supposed to pick up a friend this morning, take her to the airport. She did not show up. Friend went to the residence. Doors are locked. There's no answer. It's going to be the Krennic residence. Believe to have his cardiac issues and has passed out before.
0: Okay.
1: 727.

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0: 7-9 24, check the well-being, 4387 New Hudson Road, Windsor Township. Female's not answering the door, 65-year-old female, she does have heart issues. I did dispatch fire.
1: 437
2: is 4. 437.
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0: Make contact. She's one for one. She just overslept. You can clear us off the call and close it out.
1: 799. That's a 4419.
2: 419.
1: You can disregard. EMS made contact. She's okay.
2: 419, copy.
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0: 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I'm 33 and route to the Geneva 9.
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0: 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You need to respond 223 Street Apartment 1. 223 East Jefferson Street Apartment 1 for female heart problems. Your time dispatch is 808.
1: 209. 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
1: I'm clear. 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
1: Okay, 10-13.

identify South Central Ambulance Monitors. Response is needed. 272 Morgan Terrace, Roaming Shores, in reference to a male that fell. No injuries, will ship this only. Can I dispatch to South Central Ambulance Monitors? Response is needed. 272 Morgan Terrace, Roaming Shores, for a male that fell. No injuries, will ship this only.

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Virginia, Virginia North Vaughn, 4888 Hyde Road, 4888 Hyde Road for a 74-year-old female, difficulty breathing. Your time of dispatch is 10:45.

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Again, CCAM 270, respond. Holiday Camp Lands, 851 Winnebago Street, for a 70-year-old male with a low BP. 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

Speak unit 272, you are needed to respond. 1446 West 10th Street, second floor apartment, for a 54-year-old female, low blood pressure, history. Again, that is going to be 1446 West 10th Street, second floor apartment, for a 54-year-old female, low BP, history. 1139.

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0: 69 Pecan. 69, go ahead. We had a notification to back over Andover 193. Is that still happening? It has appeared.
1: Roughly a 12-year-old child was with my guardian. It's going to be a black truck in the driveway, back doors facing Drug Mart.
2: Go.
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0: 4 gigahertz remote to test.
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1: Copy.
0: 1142.
1: Huh?
0: 5 south of Chestnut. Well, 1143.

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1: Copy, we're out with the 34 matching description. It came out from apartment 2.
0: 11:48.

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0: We spoke with Chance Knight here. We're going to go speak with Michael Knight.
1: 1154.

0: Tesla 4 units Rock South Market. Soon be 345 South Market Street. He is showing an active code 40.
1: Copy. We'll be out there.

0: Anyone?
1: Ohio, King Tom Henry, 6122. King Tom Henry, 6122. Should be this way.

I said, I'm not trying to single 6:45.

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0: Post requesting our assist bowling for a vehicle all over the roadway. 235 westbound. 18 is available to send him.
1: Westbound from 193. Can you have try to check the interstate?
0: Copy. One is on a call.
1: 418, where are you at?
2: I'm out here on 20 and 1.
1: I think he's going to be out of position for it.
0: Okay.
2: And 20.

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1: Okay.
0: Sorry.

0: 4, Tornado SL 4. I want to be 33. I'm still waiting for the PC to call back in.
1: You're right. 21.
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0: 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They had them.
1: Tell me, Ron.
0: 1273.
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0: 1224.
3: 411 SL4.
0: 411.
3: 375 for the West Pool.
0: 1224, they was advised.

0: 391 SO4.
1: 391.
0: Okay, this female here was advised not to call 911. It was an emergency. She wanted to talk to the chief of rescue. Calls back. I'll have to let her know that Jake and Matt are not working.

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1: 1246.
2: Where can I support? 279.
1: 1246.

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Car's advising that an insurance adjuster came due to assess the damage from the storm the other night, and the golf cart's missing.

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1: 1259. Break. I have a 978 US Route 6 in New Lyme Township. 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I did a 10 to 19 we had on hand.
0: I copy.
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1: 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Should be singing right in the overpass within 19 meters. 7 on the line.
0: Copy, open up.
1: 1309, just be advised, no answer on callback.
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0: returns back to a Harold Eugene Speck, 67-year-old male, West Eagle. It's going to be on a 2018 Ford gray in color, showing an active code 40.
1: Copy. That subject was using the ATM, trying to. I believe they removed money from it at noon today. We'll be out checking.
2: Four 37.

10B for the Indian Trails Park, 4878 Indian Trails. Caller's advising that a female and her children were throwing rocks from the upper bridge down to the bottom and almost hit his 4-year-old son and wife and daughter.

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1: 527.
0: There's multiple construction workers on the overpass. Everyone seems to be okay. I'm 33.
1: 1314.

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0: 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The power came back on at the ATM finally and set it off.
1: 13-6.

0: 11 is fine. I'll be 3-3 for now. If you want to put that back over to the pending calls until we get a call back from Sunnydale.
1: 13-17.

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0: We got a tag 7, New Jersey 1.
1: Clem.
0: Jack 6-1, Romeo, X-ray.

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Thank you.

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0: Tell me in the area of Austinburg Road and Sanborn Road. Caller is advising that there's a young female, possibly 16 to 17 years old, black pants and a black hoodie, has facing in the car.
1: Copy.
0: Car is advising that he asked the female if she was okay, and she said she was just trying to clear her head. She had a lot going on.
1: Copy.
0: 1329.

0: 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Jessica Midling. Out of the same 43 is the RO out of Oceanport. She's showing valid and clear.
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1: 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George Victor Lincoln 6867. 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

0: That's a 4440, your information. Your first one returns back to a Daniel Bonin, East Pine Street, Jefferson. Break.
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1: Okay.
0: We have Nicholas.
1: Oh, they're calling back.
0: 1411.

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0: That's a 4419, single 9, Ann Arbor Township. Check a request for check for well being 5028 Lakeview, 5028 Lakeview. We were out here yesterday and between a male with Alzheimer's and 76 issues and a female. Sister's requesting a check for welfare, however, I did call the female's 19. The male did answer home, and the female would be home in about an hour.
1: 419 copy.
0: Four eighteen.
2: 822 Connie Avenue. 822 Connie Avenue.
0: 14 8.

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0: for 437. 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I did make contact with the male. Power.
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0: 425.

0: 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It's also going to have a going on, which is attached. 3-5.
1: 4-10-5.

0: 428 SO4.
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0: Update on the fictitious 7. 40. Before we can SO4.
1: Go ahead.
0: I'm not going to count that. I'm going to have to check.
1: 1430.

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1: 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So 4527 signal 9.
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1: Could be for a minor accident with no injuries. 2571 West Center Street. Fourteen thirty seven.

0: That's a 4437.
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0: The original PC called back and advised her sister's at the ER.
1: Oh, okay.
2: It's like, I
1: okay, copy.
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0: 1438.

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0: 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Can you enter the code 40 into NCICS 41, please?
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1: Drive 437.
0: It's occurred Monday around 5:15 at the intersection of 90 Road and East and State Road South. The PC is stating that she heard a 52, turned around and saw a male with a 40 walking away. Unknown if he was firing. Unknown if he was 52ing at her.
1: I copy.
0: 15:30.
1: You could transfer to me.

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0: 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I'll be 33.
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1: Go ahead.
0: It's going to be at 1808 East 27, 1808 East 27. It's a 78. Area of activation is a side entry door, negative 27.
1: Who's on my run?
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0: It's going to be at 431 East Main Street, 431 East Main Street. It's a 78 area of activation, zone 27, burglar alarm. Attempted 27, it's at Kaufman Tires.

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1: Good.
0: 91 at Earthline Technologies in Ashville. Sounded like heavy equipment. Second call was tactile. There is history there. Shows two prior 91 goes in the past couple of months. Both sent to records. Will you advise?
1: Multiple calls again. Yeah.
0: I copy. 1607. Did you copy?
1: Go ahead.
0: It'll be at Earthline Technologies, 1601 East 21st Street. There's a 91 there. The 411 device is just coming to the area.

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0: 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I'll be 33.
1: 1609.

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1: 1613.

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0: It's going to be at 4047 Foothill Richmond Road, 4047 Foothill Richmond Road. Caller's advising male's running on flashing something at her.
1: Around the back.
0: 6019.

0: 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PC has stated that there is also a black Nissan that keeps running through the area. Believes it may be connected. Vehicle has a 30-day tag on it.
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1: Is there an area?
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0: 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It's accidental. 33.
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Sky Sunshine Show Township, fire response was needed 3925 North Ridge Road 8, lot number 25 for a female low to and heart rate. County, this is Sunshine Show Township, fire response is needed 3925 North Ridge Road 8, lot number 25 for a female low O2 and heart rate. Tone 1640.

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Road, 2820 Northern Road. 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
0: 1650.

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2: 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I'll be 33. 56 will be out.

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1: Go ahead.
0: 269, please 19, dispatch. Copy.

trying to dispatch North Gainesville Fire Monitor's response is needed in the area of the Hollywood Motel in reference to a female that was out walking and cut her foot. County Dispatch North Gainesville Fire Monitor's response is needed in the area of the Hollywood Motel for a female that was out walking and cut her foot. Time to 1759.

0: 272, you're needed to respond. 1446 West 10th Street, upstairs, back apartment, for a 54-year-old female, hypotensive, with a recent fall. Again, 1446, upstairs, back apartment, for a 54-year-old female, hypotensive, with a recent fall. Time of dispatch, 1800.
1: Good.
2: Shortly.
1: 1800.

0: SO4527. Just advising at the Hollywood Motel, 4144 East Center Street. You have a squad on the way. I think she was walking home from court and she cut her foot.
1: Copy. I'll be

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1: 151.
0: I'll be 3743.
1: 1815.
2: Five 79 County.
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0: It's 3607 Homewood Avenue, 3607 Homewood Avenue. To check for well-being, person living there says that there's a car parked at that address with the lights on. The property seems overgrown. They're concerned about their well-being.
1: Okay, come on around.
0: 18.

0: 604 418. 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Nobody answered.
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0: 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Sorry. 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
1: Stand 13673. 1 3 6 7 3 18 20
2: 14
1: is helpful.
2: 14 37 9.

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1: 418, re-advise.
0: Yeah, that's a spread.

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Dispatch, Township Fire needed to respond at 2909 Columbus Avenue. 2909 Columbus Avenue. Fires that appear to be burnt, not low-hanging or smoking or sparking. Your time notification, 1823.

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1: 428.
0: Alright, you can remove that vehicle from NCIC. It's been recovered. I'll be 33. I'll be about to 418's call.
1: 1824.

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0: P-Vov.
1: 1830.

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First Church of the Nazarene, 1820 South Ridge West, 1820 South Ridge West, for a vehicle lockout. 2-year-old inside the vehicle. It's going to be a red Ford Fusion. Your time notification, 1833.

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0: SL4 Flying J units. PC stating that it's a 2020 Freightliner truck, number 1027. It's a white cab. They further stated that the male has been seen with beer in his hand.
1: Ian Doyle.
2: 307, Ian Doyle.

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1: 1843.
2: 410 in so far.
1: 410.
2: 379.
1: 1843.

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0: The Georgia 705-2315-028. It's showing not found.
1: Okay, did you run it as an OL? You said 707.
0: I apologize. I ran it as a 707. 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
0: Comes back to a Thomas Rotifer, St. Mary's, Georgia. He's showing valid and clear.
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1: 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She has a contempt and petty theft 15 through you guys. Will you guys advise?
0: Stand by.